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105, Denver's Greatest Hits National Redhead Appreciation Day, our 6 o'clock triple play. And if we didn't have Tiffany in here, our longtime listener friend would absolutely be crushed. He loves this song, dances like a madman every time he hears it. Tiffany, I think we're alone now. 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

0: Cool 105 traffic. A crash on northbound I-25 is causing delays in the Denver Tech Center. 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A crash on northbound I-25 at I-225 is blocking the right lane. Backup start at County Line Road. Back to school today, college before you know it. College Invest's 529 savings accounts make saving easy and qualify for a Colorado tax deduction. 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I'm Dave O'Brien with traffic on Cool 105.
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17: Michael Collins and for Jim Berry on the way, Sugar Ray, Tom Petty, and Boyz II Men. 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

0: 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Michael Collins in for Jim Barry. Thank you for turning us on. Hey, next chance to score $500 in cash coming up tomorrow. So cool cash blast. In fact, tomorrow morning at 6, Melissa in the morning, and then every hour throughout the rest of the workday, listen for the cue to call. 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
7: 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Now open your eyes. The power you seek is always there, just like the sun or that tree.
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1: Starting our drive this morning with a big problem here on westbound I-70. 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There is a rollover crash westbound I-70 right at Central Park, and it's got most of the highway blocked, the left and center lanes, and only one single right lane getting through right now. We're seeing solid jamming back to 225. 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

Away $500 to local winners every afternoon. You got to get qualified. Be caller 10 when you hear the cue to call. And that starts up this hour in the 6 a.m. hour, which we like. All right, let's jump into some of the hot topics going on this morning, brought to you by the Colorado Joint Replacement. Well, this would be a nice day, wouldn't it? Somebody bought a winning lottery ticket, Colorado lottery ticket here in Windsor at the King Supers. And yeah, they just won $2 million. They're going to wake up this morning and say, I have $2 million. What are you going to do with the money? Are you going to go to work? I think you go to work until you get that check. I would need check in hand before I say, nope, not coming in tomorrow. Well, apparently bear activity has got to be pretty intense there in Golden at the Tucker Gulch Trail. So here's what they're saying. They're closing the trail because of, quote, heavy bear activity, not just bear activity. This is heavy bear activity. I'm like, you don't need to say anymore. I'm not going to go hiking there. Well, it looks like professional UFL football is coming to Colorado Springs. That was just announced on a social media post yesterday. And that is about all we know about the whole thing at this point. Well, a judge has ordered President Trump's White House to restore CNN, MS Now, and Politico access, as you've been noticing over the last few days. Like when he does a press conference, you can't hear anything because there's what's called like the pull mic. And that is the one mic and each press person, whether it's CNN or Fox or whoever, it's their responsibility to set it up on certain days. And then everybody just plugs into it so you can hear. And everybody has kind of been in solidarity saying, yeah, we're not going to do that. So you haven't been able to hear anything. Well, this is just in time for the holidays. I don't think this is good. But new Department of Transportation regulations, they say, are going to make it harder to get refunds for delayed or canceled flights. If you're wondering when does that go into effect, that is going to be October 19th, which makes sense. They're like, yeah, we're going to stick it to you right there before the holidays. And finally, the 10 worst airports in America, according to J.D. Power, they looked at airport satisfaction, on time, all of that. DIA not in the top 10. In fact, Chicago O'Hare was number one. And that's your hot topics right here.

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1: Well, very happy Thursday morning to you. If you're like, ooh, we're getting close to that weekend. We sure are. It is Thursday, September 24th. Thanks for being here this morning. It is just now 6 o'clock at Cool 105. I'm Melissa Moore, and I'm happy you're here. I appreciate you being here. The phone number, by the way, if you want to call or text, 303-504-0105. That is the number that you always need, too, because we're doing a thing called Cool Cash, giving

0: 105, Denver's greatest hits. Melissa Moore in the morning. Happy to have you here on this Thursday morning. Man, we are almost to the weekend. It just feels good. When you say it out loud, you're like, oh, that does feel nice. Yesterday, hump day, waking up, you're like, oh, we're still there in the middle. But not now. It's like little Friday around here. Denver weather. Cue to call, getting you qualified for the $500 in cool cash coming up here in the next 20 minutes. Lakewood, 58 degrees, 56 at Cool 105 in Lone Tree. And the first check of the weather now, Channel 7's Lisa Hidalgo.
1: Good morning, Colorado, and happy Thursday. We are in for a cooler than normal day today. Highs are going to be in the low 70s this afternoon. We're seeing some scattered showers here this morning, especially across the southeastern plains, and a chance for a few more showers and thunderstorms here this afternoon. Tomorrow, a little more sunshine by midday, upper 70s to end the week. More afternoon storms on Friday before a big warm-up this weekend. Have a great day. I'm Denver 7 Chief Meteorologist Lisa Hidalgo.
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2: Our backups continue to grow behind the scene of our rollover crash westbound I-70 at Central Park. This report sponsored by Popeyes. Most of I-70 blocked up in there, those left and center lanes, and only one right lane is open right now. We're seeing solid jamming back to Pena. We're pushing close to an hour on that drive there, westbound I-70. The Popeyes big box is just $6. 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I'm Aaron O'Neill with traffic on Cool 105.

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0: 105, Denver's greatest hits with Melissa Moore in the morning. Coming up in the next 10 minutes, of course, we're going to have the cool cash cue to call. When you hear it, be caller 10, and then we get you qualified for that $500. Hey, who won it yesterday? Hold on.
1: I got to go over here.
0: Ugh. Pick up this piece of paper. Oh, Kyla Montoya. Very nice. Kyla of Greeley picked up the money yesterday afternoon. So another $500 and only local winners right here at Cool 105. All right. So producer Dixon, I'm going to ask you to judge me on something. All right. This is not normally something I do, but I had something happen yesterday at the drive through lane and I'm telling myself it was not my fault. And I'm not really sure if that's true or not. So here's the thing. I realize that I'm a little picky. Okay, so I only go to basically one fast food restaurant. It's got chicken, okay, because I can get this grilled chicken thing that I like. And so they have two lanes. They have your regular drive-through, and then they have the lane for the people who know what they're doing, and they order ahead of time on the mobile app, and then you get there, and you scan your phone, and then you pull up. I mean, it should be a very fast process. So yesterday, you know, obviously we have an early start to the day. I had physical therapy for my hip. That's a whole story. So then I go, and I'm like, you know, I'm going to pick up my grilled nuggets. Perfect. I go all the way around to make sure that I am at the very beginning of the line for the mobile app. So I pull up. Well, there's some woman in her giant SUV. And she's sitting there in the mobile app drive-through lane staring at the sign that says scan. And so I wait a second and I give her, I don't know, let's say I gave her 30 seconds.
2: Uh-huh.
0: I don't know what the heck she's doing. She's just sitting there staring at it. So I didn't give her a long honk, but I gave a honk, like get your crap together and yeah, go, because now I'm irritated. Like, this is the lane for people who know what they're doing. That's how I look at that. Mm-hmm. Like, if you've got a mobile app and you've ordered your lunch, and you're like, let's go, bring it. So I gave her a little beep and she looked at me like I just flipped her off. I'm like, I didn't flip you off because we're at a very nice, you know, we're.
2: It was just a nice little honk. It was just like beep, beep.
0: It was like, get your crap together. Yeah. I mean, obviously it wasn't, hey, you're not paying attention, but it was like, figure it out. If you can't, pull over, you know,
2: right,
0: do
2: exactly.
0: Something.
2: Get out of the way.
0: Basically get out of my way. Like, you should have gotten in the drive-through lane with every other person over there if you don't know how to use the app. And so I was like, brr. Yeah. And then finally she's like, okay, I'll figure it out. So then she pulls up. But she doesn't pull all the way up.
2: Oh, you're kidding me.
0: Like, two car lengths. She left it. I'm like, I can't honk at her again. Like, I'm now that person. I was like, no, don't be a jerk, Melissa. Don't be a jerk. And so I wait a second and she tightens it up a little bit. And then, you know, the lady for the fast food place, she's like, Melissa, is that you? I'm like, hey, it's me. It's just me, you know. And so they run my food out and we're fine.
2: Well, you know, it's funny you mention that because I had that exact same experience happen at the same place 2 weeks ago.
0: Oh.
2: I hopped in that far right lane because
0: yes,
2: it's the speedy lane. I know what I want. I'm right there with you.
0: You're like, I know what I'm doing. Here we go.
2: And two people, it wasn't just one car, two other cars that were just trying to make orders. Mm-mm. And it's the same thing. The guy's like looking for me and I could tell he had my order because it's not that big.
0: Right.
2: And he's like, is there a silver Hyundai anywhere around here? And I'm like, hi, I'm all the way in the back. All these people don't know what they're doing.
0: And then the thing that's so annoying is if you get your food and the people in front of you don't, you're just stuck there.
2: Yes, because there's nowhere to go.
0: No, you can't get out.
2: No, you can't get out.
0: So now we're stuck and I'm like, there was another time, same drive through. I get my food and the people in front of me still don't have it. And I said to the lady that brought my food out to me, hey, can you ask them to move? And she just looked at me like, man, we don't do that. You know, we're like this, you know, we're a my pleasure kind of a place. And I'm like, come on. Am I being ridiculous? I don't know.

If you don't know who's on the $100 bill, you will. Be the 10th caller now at 303-504-0105. And you're in the running for today's cash blast of $500. From Cool 105.

0: let's get you qualified for that cool cash, $500 this afternoon. Ron in Westminster, good morning.
1: Good morning.
0: Hey, you're the first qualifier of the day, by the way. Congratulations, you're caller 10.
1: That works for me.
0: All right, good deal. So if you win that $500, Ron, what do you think you might do with some of the money?
1: Try to have some fun with it.
0: All right, well, you sound like you're going to be a ton of fun, Ron. I can just tell right now.
1: All right.
0: Listen, have a great Thursday. Just tell me what station's got your favorite way to wake up with the cash.
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0: Denver's greatest hits. Melissa Moore in the morning. Congrats to Ron. Just getting him qualified for that $500 that we're giving away this afternoon. Only local winners, too. So we do it every hour starting in this hour. This is kind of the lucky hour. I'm just telling you that right now. We get a lot of people qualified in that 6 o'clock hour. Before we did the cool cash cue to call, I was telling the story about going to the drive-thru. And the fact that the woman in front of me had no idea how to use the mobile app thing. It was a whole thing. So I gave her a polite honk, like, hey, get your crap together, honk, kind of the same honk you give for a wake up. And I love that Mike just texted me and he said, I've always wanted to have two horns. One would be the regular beep beep and the other would be a polite little cough, like honk, to get the attention of the person you're honking at. And then he said, maybe I do need a third horn though, and that'd be like a train or a semi, which I love. Denver weather. Because sometimes you do just want to get the person's attention, you know? Especially if you're sitting at a red light, they're on their phone texting or something. You're like, hey, look up. Look up, dummy. It's green. And sometimes I'm the dummy, so I admit it. Evergreen, 50 degrees, 56 here. Cool, 105 in Lone Tree and Channel 7's Lisa Hidalgo.
1: Good Thursday morning, Colorado. We're in for another cool and cloudy fall day. Highs are going to be in the low to mid-70s here this afternoon with a chance for a few more scattered storms and showers. Tomorrow, a little warmer, and then we're back in the 80s this weekend. Have a great day. I'm Denver 7 Chief Meteorologist Lisa Hidalgo.
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2: We still have this big problem this morning, a rollover crash cleaning up westbound I-70 at Central Park. It's got the highway squeezed down to one lane. This report sponsored by Allstate. It's only the right lane that's getting by one car at a time, and our backups now touch Tower Road. We're pushing 50 solid minutes on that drive there along I-70, and it's impacting that northbound 225 to westbound I-70 flyover as well. Wish you could save on home insurance? 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I'm Aaron O'Neill with Traffic on Cool 105.
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0: Well, my celebrity scoop is just a few minutes away, and the allegations against Dolly Parton's nephew, the words they're describing it are chilling. I'm like, what is going on that one? And then some happy news for Lindsay Vonn. I'll tell you why she's smiling these days. Details coming up just minutes out.

0: 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Yeah. Melissa Moore in the morning.
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1: You know, I really thought that after Dolly Parton passed away, the things were going to be smooth in her family. And here's why. She said she made every detail about her will known and her estate because she said, I don't want to see any fighting with the family. I don't want to see anything like that. So everything is crystal clear. Well, now they're calling it chilling allegations against her nephew. They are saying this was basically her favorite nephew, Brian Sievers. He is the one who did the video announcing her death. He was also head of her security for the past 20 years. And before him, his father was head of security. So the accusations are extortion, making violent threats. One of the stories I read said that he tried and he sold $27 million in ammo illegally. And I'm like, what is going on? Well, Dolly Parton's sister, Frida, is who she was really close to. And she defended her nephew, saying there is no family feud. I'm like, I don't know. It feels like there might be a little bit of a family feud, but of course you hope that that's not the case. Well, Lindsay Vonn is smiling these days and she's posting on Instagram. So they're calling it, quote, a hard launch because she posted a picture of her and the guy she's been dating. His name is Matthew Bailet. He's a fellow skier. And then she put little hearts next to it. So people are like, all right, Lindsay Vonn, obviously moving on from Tiger Woods after a while. All right. So imagine.

across. That is what Rita Wilson has done. Now, Rita Wilson is the mom to Chet Hanks. She's married to Tom Hanks. And so she's got this new song out called Stranger with Age. And so she's showing a picture of this back tat. I'm wondering if it's real or if it's one of those just like sprayed on. We'll have to wait and see on that one. Tomorrow, the big day for Swifties, Patient Zero. Taylor Swift's new song is coming out. And if you're wondering, well, how does this work? So I guess even if you own the Life of a Showgirl, to get these four new songs, you have to buy the deluxe version of the Life of a Showgirl Encore, and then you get the four new songs. I've heard some people say, wait a minute, you mean I gotta buy the album again? Like, I'm just delivering the facts on this one. And finally, Taylor Swift's ex, Taylor Lautner and his wife, Taylor Lautner, because that's her name too, welcomed their first child, little girl named Lennon Taylor Lautner. And that is what's going on here at Melissa's Celebrity Scoop. And it's brought to you by our friends at the Pace Center, where Brad Upton bringing his comedy there September 26th. And you can grab your tickets at parkerarts.com.

cash blast. $500 we're giving away this afternoon and only local winners. So when you hear the cue to call this hour, just be caller 10. I keep hearing from people like, I've been trying forever, finally got through. That's what happens in the morning. Yeah, you get through and you get qualified for that money. All right, Hot Topics this hour brought to you by Wings Credit Union. They can help make sure that your finances add up. So they say, let's figure it out together at the Wings Credit Union. Also, a reminder for you before I get 727, know-it-all question of the day, 4-pack of Elitch Garden tickets. So it is a hot hour here at Cool 105. All right, let's talk about the hot game that's coming up this weekend. So Sunday night's big NFL game is none other than right here in Denver. It is the Rams. It is the Broncos. It looks like it's going to be a good matchup. I know we're going to be talking to Coach Sanford tomorrow morning right around 9:20. He is the current head coach over at Valor Football. He was also the CU coach. He coached at Yale. He's a lot of fun. We'll talk to him about the Bronco game tomorrow morning. But if you're wanting to go on Sunday, they're saying that you can find a pair of tickets for right around $400. Now, I know that's not cheap, but it's not as crazy as some of the games have been at Empower Field. Well, just in time for holiday travel, don't you love this? New Department of Transportation regulations, they say, they're going to make it harder for you and I to get refunds for delayed or canceled flights. The new rules are going into effect just in time for the holidays on October 19th. While we knew it wouldn't last, a federal judge has rejected the Trump administration's national security claims, and they've now ordered the White House to allow access it restored for CNN, MS Now, and Politico, basically saying you got to let those guys back in the White House and cover the stories. While this is not what you want to hear, if you have Disney and Hulu, they're raising their prices again. It's the fourth time in 4 years. They're going up another $2 a month. And finally, talking about football again, tonight is the night. Thursday Night Football is back, which is going to be a lot of fun. 8:15 on Amazon, so 6:15 our time. The Green Bay Packers and the Atlanta Falcons, if you want to check it out. And that's what's going on right here in your Hot Topics at Cool 105.

0: KXKL HD1, Denver Boulder, where it's Melissa Moore in the morning on Cool 105.
1: Well, very good Thursday morning to you. Little Friday Eve, whatever you want to call it. Here we are at straight up 7 o'clock at Cool 105. It is a new hour. It is another hour to get qualified for that cool cat.

0: Cool 105, Denver's greatest hits with Melissa Moore in the morning. Oh, it's going to be a nice day. I just realized today is the last home game for the Rockies. Producer Dixon, who are we playing? What time?
1: Taking on the Arizona Diamondbacks, and first pitch will be 1:10 this afternoon.
0: All right. I know our Rockies have not been stellar. I don't even know how to say it. Dinger, by the way, is stellar always. But the Rockies have not been, but it's still, it's the last home game.
1: I'd say it's always a nice little exciting moment. Whether you're a 100 loss team or not, it's the last home game. Let's go out and support.
0: Wow, you just had to get that in there. All right, let's take a look at our temperatures in Franktown, 52 degrees. Oh, that's over that Stagecoach Pizza. I've had so many friends tell me about it. I haven't been there yet, but that's in Franktown. 55 degrees here, cool 105 in Lone Tree, and the weather with Channel 7's Lisa Hidalgo.
2: Good morning, Colorado, and happy Thursday. We are in for a cooler than normal day today. Highs are going to be in the low 70s this afternoon. We're seeing some scattered showers here this morning, especially across the southeastern plains, and a chance for a few more showers and thunderstorms here this afternoon. Tomorrow, a little more sunshine by midday, upper 70s to end the week. More afternoon storms on Friday before a big warm-up this weekend. Have a great day. I'm Denver 7 Chief Meteorologist Lisa Hidalgo.
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3: Well, finally, some good news for our drive westbound I-70 as they cleared that rollover crash at Central Park, so the highway is back open across all lanes. This report sponsored by Groundworks Colorado. Still seeing the tail end of the backup start at Tower Road, and right now, about 30 minutes on that drive. That'll get better as those speeds pick up. Do have a stall in the left lane, northbound I-25 at that 88th Avenue bridge. It's jammed to Highway 36. 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I'm Aaron O'Neill with traffic on Cool 105.
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0: Well, we're just minutes away from the COOL know-it-all question of the day. We do that weekdays at 727. And the prize this week, I know it's got you motivated, 4-pack of tickets to Elitch Gardens.

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3: Man, we are right on time on this Thursday. It is 7:27 weekday mornings. This is the time that we're supposed to be doing the cool 105 know-it-all question of the day. Now, it's one question. When you get it right, you get bragging rights saying, hey, I'm the cool 105 know-it-all. But you also get the prize that week. And this week, man, I love this prize. I know you do too. It is a 4-pack of tickets to Elitch's because Fright Fest is back September 26th through November 1st. Fun by day, fright by night at Elitch Gardens. All right, let's get you the question here. This is going to be the first time that you're hearing it. When you've got a guess, you want to call me at 303-504-0105. Here we go. 20% of people say their partner has this trait. So 20%, 1 out of 5 people say their partner has this trait. What are we talking about? 303-504-0105 for the cool 105 know-it-all. 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What is that? 303-504-0105. It's a cool 105 know-it-all question of the day. Good luck to you.

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3: All right, jumping into the Know-It-All guesses. We're going to start with Nate in Aurora. Nate, good morning.
4: Hey, good morning.
3: Hello. All right, Nate, here's a question for you again. 20% of people say their partner has this trait. What do you think it is, Nate?
4: I would say jealousy.
3: Ooh, that is a good one. Have you ever been with somebody who's jealous?
4: I have.
3: Man, it's draining, isn't it?
4: It really is. Yeah. It really is. But, you know, it's a trait that, you know, you almost have to accept a little bit.
3: Yeah, you do. You do. Nate, it is a great guess. I love it, but it is not right for this time. But thank you for trying.
4: Oh, hey, thanks so much.
3: Take care.
4: So much.
3: Bye-bye.
4: All right. Bye-bye.
3: All right, in North Glen. Hi, Sally.
5: Hi.
3: All right, Sally. So 20% of people say their partner has this trait. What do you think it is?
5: Their OCD.
3: The OCD. Do you know anybody like that?
5: Oh, so much.
3: Yeah. I know. I'm like, I feel like I might have a little bit of that. I understand that one, Sally. Great guess, but not right. But thank you for trying.
5: Okay. Thank you.
3: Take care. Bye-bye.
5: Bye.
3: All right. We're going to Hudson and Jason. Hi there.
6: How's it going?
3: It's going well, Jason. How's it going with you?
6: Pretty good.
3: All right.
6: My way to work.
3: All right. What do you do, Jason?
6: Network engineering.
3: Oh, very nice. All right. That's over my head because that's a lot of math. All right, Jason, here we go. 20% of people say their partner has this trait. What do you think it is, Jason?
6: Snoring.
3: Snoring. Yeah. I mean, I would love to blame my husband for this, but I think it's more me. What about you?
6: It's definitely me.
3: You're like, it's me, fine. It is a good one, Jason. Not right, but thanks for trying.
6: All right, thank you.
3: Take care. Bye-bye. All right, in Denver, Abner, good morning.
7: Hello, good morning, Melissa.
3: Hello, Abner. All right, so what do you think? 20% of people say their partner has this trait. What do you think it is?
7: I would say them being messy, not taking them after themselves.
3: Oh, man, that would drive me nuts. I think that would be a make it or break it for me. What about you?
7: Yes, as well.
3: Yeah, I'd be like, look, I can't deal with that. Abner being messy is a great guess, but it's not right. But thank you for trying.
7: Okay, thank you. Have a good day.
3: Take care. You too. Bye-bye.
7: Bye-bye.
3: All right, in Denver, Garrett, hi there.
8: Hey, good morning. How are you?
3: Yeah, I'm good. How are you doing today, Garrett?
8: I can't complain over here.
3: All right, well, good. All right, so 20% of people say their partner has this trait. What is your guess?
8: I'm going to say like a control freak.
3: That is a good one. That's a tough one, you know? It is a great guess, Garrett. Not right, but thank you for trying.
8: Yeah, anytime. Have a good morning.
3: Take care. Bye-bye.
8: Bye.
3: 303-504-0105, the number to call. Here we go again for the know-it-all question. 20% of people say their partner has this trait. What do you think it is? 303-504-0105. It's a cool 105 Know-It-All question of the day. Rah, rah.

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3: The biggest know-it-all of it all.
1: Time for the cool know-it-all question of the day with Melissa Moore in the morning.
0: All right, let's get back to your guesses here. We are going to go with the duo of Grayson and Shannon. Hi, Grayson and Shannon.
4: Good morning.
0: Good morning. All right, so here's the know-it-all question again. We've got up for grabs a four-pack of tickets to Elitch's. 20% of people say their partner has this trait. What do you two think?
4: We're going to go with they are habitually late.
0: Oh, now is that you or somebody you know?
4: Oh, it's of course not me. Definitely not. Sure.
0: You are so good. See, my husband would be looking at me right now. It is a great guess, you two, but not right. But thank you for trying.
4: Thank you.
0: Take care. Bye-bye. All right, in Sedalia. Hi, Corey.
5: Hi.
0: All right, so what do you think? What's your guess here? 20% of people say their partner has this trait.
5: Humor.
0: Humor. I think you've got to have a sense of humor. I would hope it'd be higher than 20. It is a great guess, but not right. But thanks for trying.
5: Thank you.
4: One in five, six.
0: Hello, Heidi and Firestone.
6: Hi.
0: I was like, I hear 105. I'm like, what's my girl Heidi doing? What are you doing this morning?
6: I'm taking the kids to school and trying to think of a good answer.
0: Okay. All right. So here we go again. 20% of people say their partner has this trait. What do you think it is?
6: Well, I was thinking of physical traits and where the male is shorter than the female.
0: Ooh, I like that. That's very creative. I like it. It is unfortunately not right, but thank you for trying.
6: Have a great day.
0: You too. Take care. Bye-bye. All right, in Inglewood, it is our friend Jared. Good morning, Jared.
7: Good morning, Melissa. How are you?
0: I'm great. How are things on this Thursday for you?
7: Not too bad, you know? Traffic like usual.
0: Yeah. And then tomorrow's Friday, so tomorrow's going to be a great day. You know that already.
7: Absolutely. Getting closer.
0: Yes. All right, Jared. All right. I'm sorry, Jared. Here we go. 20% of people say their partner has this trait. What do you think it is?
7: I believe it's bad driving habits.
0: Oh, my gosh. Do you, have you had a partner with that quality?
7: Yes. You know, we both go back and forth saying we've got bad driving habits.
0: Then you don't know who to trust to drive, if that's the case.
7: That's right.
0: Jared, love it. Not right, but thank you for trying.
7: Absolutely. Have a great day.
0: You too. Take care. In Denver, good morning, Roman.
8: Yeah, this is Ramon.
0: Oh, Ramon. I'm sorry. That's way sexier than Roman. Hello, Ramon.
8: Hey.
0: All right, 20% of people say their partner has this trait, Ramon. What do you think it is?
8: They're not with the right partner, so they have wandering eyes.
0: Ooh, you said it. Not with the right partner. They are not the one. I'm going to give it to you on that one, Ramon. Nice job.
8: Hey, great.
0: Yeah, now see, here's the thing, though. If you're not with the right person, that doesn't mean your eyes get to wander. That means you need to break up and leave them, right?
8: Exactly.
0: Yeah, I mean, you can't say, well, they're not the right person, so I'm just going to keep looking. No, that doesn't work. Ramon, that is absolutely right. 20% of people say their partner has this trait, and that is that they're not the right person for them. So congratulations. You just got that four-pack of tickets to Elitch's.
8: Excellent.
0: And you get to tell everybody all day today, Ramon, that you are now the what?
8: 105 know-it-all.
0: There you go. You got it. All right, so 20% of people say their partner has this trait, and that trait is that they are just not the right one. Once again, maybe it's just a little public service here announcement, but if you're not with the right one, that's okay. Break up and then look. can we get that in the right order? Sitting at 57 degrees in Aurora, 55 here at Cool 105 in Lone Tree, and Channel 7's Lisa Hidalgo.
9: Good Thursday morning, Colorado. We're in for another cool and cloudy fall day. Highs are going to be in the low to mid 70s here this afternoon with a chance for a few more scattered storms and showers. Tomorrow, a little warmer, and then we're back in the 80s this weekend. Have a great day. I'm Denver 7 Chief Meteorologist Lisa Hidalgo.
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5: Got a little fender bender to the left shoulder, westbound I-76 approaching Sheridan. That's a heavy ride coming down from Federal this morning. This report sponsored by Taco Bell. The other problem spot we're dealing with is a crash southbound Highway 85 at 120th. They're trying to move things out of lanes now. We're jammed nearly to E-470 on that north side. The Crispy Chicken Crunchwrap Slider is back, this time with Hidden Valley Diablo Ranch inside. 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I'm Aaron O'Neill with Traffic on Cool 105.
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0: Well, I know you're listening for that cue to call and get qualified for $500 in cool cash. 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

0: Let's get you qualified for some cool cash this afternoon. Eric in Aurora, good morning.
1: Hey, how's it going?
0: It is going great, and I'm happy to tell you, congratulations, because you are caller 10. You just got qualified for the money.
1: Sweet, I've been calling. I can never get caller 10, but this is great.
0: So, yeah, today is your lucky day, Eric. What would you do with some of that money?
1: Well, I got my wallet stolen last week, so that'd be nice to have some extra money.
0: Oh, no. It was stolen?
1: Yeah.
0: Gosh, I am so sorry. That is awful. Well, hopefully we can hook you up, Eric, this afternoon. Big congratulations, just getting qualified, and hopefully today goes better for you. But just tell me, what's your favorite station and your favorite way to wake up with the cash?
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1: Well, very good Thursday morning to you here at Cool 105. It is 8:03 right now. Happy to have you here hanging out. If you're new to Cool 105, 8:30 this morning, we're doing Master Lyric Theater and a great prize. Couple of tickets to see comedian Leslie Jones. Also coming up in this 8 o'clock hour, another chance to get qualified for the Cool Cash Blast. $500 giving it away this afternoon and only local winners. All right, let's get ready for the hot topics. Coming up, brought to you by our friends at Bellwether Homes. Defend your home against the elements. Windows and siding to guard against fire, hail, wind, and snow with Bellwether Homes. Well, speaking of snow, I gotta say, snow is falling several spots here in Colorado. They actually were showing pictures of the snow yesterday up on Pikes Peak, Torrey's Peak. They're saying some of the southwestern ski resorts like Telluride and Wolf Creek also have snow. So that is good news for them. Well, how much are those Rams and Broncos tickets for Sunday night football going to be? So we are hosting the game here at Empower Field on Sunday night. It is the NFL's big game. And they're saying that ticket prices were actually not too bad. I mean, I guess it's all subjective, but they found a pair of tickets for the game for around $400. And by the way, we're going to be talking about the Broncos and football with Coach Sanford tomorrow morning at 9:20. Well, speaking of football, Thursday night football tonight, 6:15 here in Denver on Amazon, the Packers and the Falcons. And finally, somebody is having a very good day today. They won the $2 million Colorado lottery. The ticket, by the way, was bought in Weld County at the King Supers there in Windsor. And that's it. Cool 105.

0: 105, Denver's greatest hits with Melissa Moore in the morning. Denver weather. Master Larry Theater coming up at 8:30. The Leslie Joan tickets for you on that one. Still coming up this hour as well. A cue to call, getting you qualified for $500. It is hard to believe today is the last Rockies home game. It's an afternoon game. Let's find out what that weather's looking like. 60 degrees in Denver, 57 here, cool 105 in Lone Tree.
1: Good morning, Colorado, and happy Thursday. We are in for a cooler than normal day today. Highs are going to be in the low 70s this afternoon. We're seeing some scattered showers here this morning, especially across the southeastern plains, and a chance for a few more showers and thunderstorms here this afternoon. Tomorrow, a little more sunshine by midday, upper 70s to end the week. More afternoon storms on Friday before a big warm-up this weekend. Have a great day. I'm Denver 7 Chief Meteorologist Lisa Hidalgo.
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2: New problems here. Westbound I-70, it's closed at the Morrison exit. 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Got a big wreck working in there. Traffic's going to use the on and off ramps to get around the closure. We're seeing stop traffic back to C-470 and growing. And this wreck, westbound I-76 approaching Sheridan, still cleaning up to the left shoulder. It's slowing down from 270 this morning. Try Taco Bell's $5, $7, and $9 Lux boxes at participating U.S. Taco Bell locations for a limited time only and while supplies last. I'm Aaron O'Neill with traffic on Cool 105.
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0: Well, I know you want to qualify for that $500 in cool cash. You are listening for the cue to call. It is still coming up this hour. When you hear it, be caller 10.

0: Weather's great. It's with Melissa Moore in the morning. We were just talking about snow coming down, Pikes Peak and everywhere. Just on the news, Purgatory opening November 20th. So they're obviously feeling a little confident that they're going to get the snow. So I want to know if I'm on an island on this one. I was telling producer Dixon earlier today. I said, look, it may be me. But yesterday I went to, there's like one restaurant, fast food that I go to get my grilled chicken nuggets. Okay. And I have the app on my phone. It's very easy because I put my order in for the kids meal, chicken nuggets. No, I don't want a toy. And so I get in the line and there was somebody in the mobile line who didn't know how to do it.
1: And you know what? Unfortunately, it's a trend because I had it happen to me 2 weeks ago. We kind of learned that drive-through is not the same as mobile through.
0: And look, if this is the same thing, I realize these are the same people who are in TSA pre-check and don't know what they're doing.
1: Yes.
0: Like, look, if you decide to get the mobile app, and to me, that means you're an advanced person at the drive-thru. You know, you've got your crap together. You know what to do. Not the woman in front of me. She's like,
1: Oh, God.
0: I know. I was a jerk. I honked too. But it's like TSA pre-check. And they get up there and the guy's like, I need your ID. They're like, oh, well, let me find it. I'm like, you need to have that in your boarding pass out.
1: See, that's where, you know, I don't fly very often, so I don't have pre-check, but it's those little things. I'm ready to go when you get up to that desk. Like, right. I'm not having anyone wait on me because I'm already anxious enough about people waiting on me. Mm-hmm. I don't need anyone giving me a honk in the TSA line, okay?
0: See, if I had a horn, I would. I would be like, move it, buddy, move it.

0: You know the song, but would you recognize it as poetry?
1: You sure know a lot about art and stuff.
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2: 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This is the game that we do. It's Master Lyric Theater, and it really is how well you know the music here at Cool 105, because we've taken one of our Cool 105 songs, and my friend Archer, in his very British accent, reads the lyrics as poetry. Now, all you have to do is figure out the name of the song. You have that right, and the artist, you win the prize. This week, it's been a great pair of tickets going to see comedian Leslie Jones. She is so funny. She's going to be at the Paramount Saturday night, October 3rd. All right, let's take a listen to Archer here for the first time.
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2: 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All right. 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
1: And that is our Master Alert Theater winning song, Nickelback and Rockstar. And I gotta say, I am proud of Archer. He really put some oomph into that one today. We'll do another song tomorrow, your next chance at winning that pair of tickets to see comedian Leslie Jones. North Glen, 60 degrees, 58 degrees right now. 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And Channel 7's Lisa Hidalgo.
2: Good Thursday morning, Colorado. We're in for another cool and cloudy fall day. Highs are going to be in the low to mid 70s here this afternoon with a chance for a few more scattered storms and showers. Tomorrow, a little warmer, and then we're back in the 80s this weekend. Have a great day. I'm Denver 7 Chief Meteorologist Lisa Hidalgo.
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3: Left lanes now open on our accident westbound I-70 at the Morrison exit. 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They're still cleaning up in the right lane, and we're seeing delays back to 6th Avenue. Crash still cleaning up to the shoulder. Westbound I-76 approaching Sheridan. It's slowed down from 270. And a light outage at Parker and Dartmouth. North and southbound Parker really jammed up in the area. Back to school today. College before you know it. 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I'm Aaron O'Neill with Traffic on Cool 105.
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0: Love getting you qualified for some free money here from Cool 105 in Littleton. Julie, good morning.
1: Good morning. How are you?
0: I am fantastic. How are you doing on this Thursday?
1: I'm great now that I got through to you.
0: Yes. Well, you know it. You got caller 10, so you are all set, qualified for the money.
1: Fantastic.
0: What would you do if you won the $500 this afternoon? What would you do with some of it?
1: My kids are actually both going to Italy in the spring next year, so
0: Wow. We've
1: got to put it toward passports.
0: Good for your kids. That sounds incredible.
1: They can't wait. It's going to be exciting.
0: Yeah, I bet. All right. Well, Julie, listen, big congratulations getting qualified. We'll give away the money this afternoon. Just tell me what station has your favorite way to wake up with the cash.
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1: Well, of course, tomorrow is going to turn into a big Taylor Swift day for all the Swifties. Now, if you didn't hear, so her Life of a Showgirl album, her biggest album that came out, she's now doing what they're calling an encore album. Really means you're buying the album again to get four new songs. Now, the latest song is going to be called Patient Zero. We knew about that. And that's coming out tomorrow. But what they're saying is that she's also released now 13 seconds of the latest video that goes with Patient Zero. Dakota Fanning, Colin Farrell's going to be in it. I mean, the big A-list celebrities. And that is going to be premiering Sunday night at the VMAs. That is also the night that Madonna is going to be opening the show. So that will be a good night. Well, Taylor Swift's ex and Twilight star Taylor Lautner and his wife, Taylor Lautner, welcomed their first child together, a little girl named Lennon Taylor Lautner. And I still wonder, they were like super tight with Taylor Swift, and then all of a sudden nothing, and I don't even think they were at the wedding. Well, you got to wonder what's going on with Dolly Parton's estate and her nephew. Now, they have filed her estate, a lawsuit, and a restraining order against the nephew and former head of security, Brian Seaver. He's the one that did the video. She handpicked him to do the video to let the world know that she had passed. He'd been the head of her security for 20 years. People were saying, you know, he was her favorite. She just loved him. Now, the sister, Frida, is saying there is no family drama. Other people are disagreeing. Good news for Lindsey Vonn. Looks like she is in love and happy with a fellow skier who skis the French Alps. His name is Matthew Ballet. I don't know. But anyway, the two of them are in bathing suits kissing, and they look very happy. And finally, if you like Jean Smart and Hacks, you're going to like this. She's going to be in the new cast of the Family Stone sequel. Rachel McAdams, Sarah Jessica Parker, and Diane Keaton are going to be in that as well. That's what's going on. And Melissa's Celebrity Scoop right here at Cool 105. And yes, it is a new hour. Another hour, meaning another chance to get qualified for cool cash coming up before 10.

0: Cool 105, Denver's greatest hit. It's Melissa Moore in the morning at 9:12. Another chance to get qualified for that cool cash coming up this hour. Denver weather. Well, what kind of day are we going to have here? It's the Rockies' final home game today. That's crazy to think that the season's already over. I know some people are saying, thank God. But come on, it's still our Rockies. Longmont, 62 degrees, 61 here. Cool 105 in Lone Tree and Channel 7's Lisa Hidalgo in the final check of the weather this morning.
1: Good morning, Colorado, and happy Thursday. We are in for a cooler than normal day today. Highs are going to be in the low 70s this afternoon. We're seeing some scattered showers here this morning, especially across the southeastern plains, and a chance for a few more showers and thunderstorms here this afternoon. Tomorrow, a little more sunshine by midday, upper 70s to end the week. More afternoon storms on Friday before a big warm-up this weekend. Have a great day. I'm Denver 7 Chief Meteorologist Lisa Hidalgo.
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2: 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Denver's greatest hits and Melissa Moore in the morning on Cool 105.

listening for that cue to call, getting qualified for Cool 105's $500 that we're giving away this afternoon. Still going to happen this hour. You have not missed it. I promise you this. It is coming up in the next 15 minutes here at Cool 105. There's a story out of Colorado Springs that just made me laugh. I guess firefighters are telling people, hey, please stop climbing up trees and trying to rescue your cats. I'm like, well, why is that? They said they're having to rescue the people because the people get stuck up in the trees and then the cats get down on their own. So they said, just leave the cat up there. Leave it to the professionals, basically.

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0: who's this?
1: My name's Amy.
0: Amy, what are you up to today?
1: Oh, you know, just rearranging paper, trying to get through to qualify.
0: Well, lucky for you, Amy, you're caller 10. You just did
1: That's what I needed today on this Thursday.
0: There you go, girl. You got qualified for $500 that were given away this afternoon. What do you think you would do with some of that money?
1: Man, I would probably pay some bills.
0: Yeah? No, you got to do something fun. Like, even if it's getting yourself, like, a blow pop sucker or something.
1: Right. Maybe a ice cream cone or something.
0: There you go. You got to do something. Well, listen, Amy, I'm so happy for you. Congratulations.
1: Thank you. I'm so happy, too. Yes.
0: Yay.
1: Hooray.
0: Just tell me what station has your cash and your favorite way to wake up.
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5: 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And I have to say, I love the work that A Precious Child is doing here in the Denver metro area. One of the things they've done is they've teamed up with Kroenke Sports Charities, and they collect sports equipment and then they give it out to kids so that kids can get involved in sports. We all know how important that can be to a child and also how expensive it is. So this Saturday morning from 9 to 11 a.m. at Ball Arena there in the RAV4 lot, they are going to be collecting the sports equipment. You've got it sitting around in your garage. Maybe your kids used to play basketball or hockey, lacrosse, soccer, football, baseball, softball, volleyball. They say they need all of that equipment. 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It is Thursday. I'll be back tomorrow morning, 6 a.m. Can't wait to see you then. 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

Cool 105, Denver's greatest hits. Good morning. I'm Lalani, hanging out with you while you work. Hope you hang with me as well. It's a cloudy and cool fall day. I love it. High near 70 right now, mostly cloudy and 65. I had to wear my fall attire today. Yeah. You know, I really love to do that. Here's New Order on Cool.

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Who's thinking about cars right now? Come on now.

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We got you. Be the 10th caller now at 303-504-0105. And you're in the running for today's Cash Blast of $500.

0: greatest hits. I've got Gail on the line in Thornton. You did it. You're now qualified to win $500 in our cool cash blast this afternoon, girl.
1: So glad to hear that. I've been trying for a while.
0: Persistence pays off. What would you spend it on if you win it?
1: I'm going to go get a massage.
0: That sounds like a plan, Gail. Good luck this afternoon with Cool 105, girl.
1: Thank you. I appreciate it.

year's greatest hits. Lionel Richie was so amazing at this year's Cool Concert, wasn't he? And so was Earth, Wind, and Fire. If you joined us at Ball Arena, you know what I'm talking about. Oh, so much fun. 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

0: Denver's greatest hits. It's Lalani here, and it's time to get another Cool Cash Blast qualifier. I've got Kevin on the line in Brighton. You did it, buddy.
1: All right. This is very cool.
0: You could be winning $500 this afternoon here on Cool 105. What would you do with the $500 if you win it?
1: Probably spoil my grandson some more.
0: Oh, I love that. That's so sweet. I love that. Kevin, stay on the line with me. There'll be more chances every hour today to get qualified until we give away the $500 Cool Cash Blast this afternoon. All right? The next one's coming up here in the noon hour during the All Request Lunch on Cool 105.
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1: Good afternoon, Colorado. Well, a few more scattered storms and showers are likely here this afternoon. We're going to hit highs in the low to mid 70s today, so a cool fall day. Tomorrow a little warmer, and then we're back in the 80s this weekend. Have a great day. I'm Denver 7 Chief Meteorologist Lisa Hidalgo.

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3: 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All right. I wanted to crush something last night. I do not like spiders. They freak me out. Especially this time of year. If I see one, I'm just focused on it. On the ceiling where I cannot reach it, very high up there. So this came to mind. I'm looking for the correct year. This movie came out in theaters.
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23: It's the cool time machine. 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Arachnophobia was popular at the box office. 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
23: Hi, Mark. What year do you think it is in the time machine?
24: That's Arachnophobia, 1990.
23: Yes, that's correct. You heard me say I was scared of spiders. I don't know what my deal is. I've always been that way. You think I'd grow out of it. How about you? Do they bother you?
24: They don't. I usually, when I catch them in the house, I usually capture them and let them outside.
23: Oh, you're one of those people.
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23: Listen, I wish I could do that. I'll let a fly out or something else, but I'm so scared of the spiders. I just can't. Hey, Mark, thanks for having the correct year in the time machine. 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And most importantly, we're going to see you on Saturday at Anderson Farms. 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
24: You bet. We'll see you there.
23: All right. 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

0: America's greatest hits. It's time to get another Cool Cash Blast qualifier. I've got Ron on the line in Westminster. You did it. You're the 10th caller.
1: All right.
0: That means you could be winning $500 this afternoon, Ron. Oh, my gosh.
1: That's awesome.
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0: Good luck to you from Cool.

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0: greatest hits. Hey, it's Leilani. When that song came out, a lot of us thought it would be cool to wear our sunglasses at night. We might have hurt ourselves. Now, there's one fad I think that should come back, because I think kids should learn what it's like to wear sunglasses at night. We looked very cool, but we did have some owies because of it. Yeah. All right. Are you trying to win the $500 today with our Cool Cash Blast? I want to get you qualified. We're doing it every hour until we do the giveaway this afternoon. Now, Jim Barry's out on vacay, so if you're expecting him to call you, it's not going to be his awesome voice. It's going to be Michael Collins filling in for him, okay? So that is who you want to call you. So you could get qualified here with me this hour between songs. 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Cue to call.
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0: greatest hits. It's time to get another cool cash blast qualifier. I've got Kathy on the line in Arvada. You did it. You're the tip caller. That's right, girlfriend. If you win $500 today, Kathy, what would you spend it on?
1: It's going to be groceries and maybe wine.
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0: 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Cool 105,
1: Denver. 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

0: greatest hits, it's that time to get another Cool Cash Blast qualifier. I've got Terry on the line in Denver. You did it. You're the 10th caller.
1: Oh, that's awesome. Thank you so much.
0: Ooh, just a few hours away, you might be winning $500, Terry. What would you do with that if you win it?
1: Probably pay bills, but then I think my husband and I will go out for a nice dinner.
0: There you go. I love that you added some fun in there. Good luck this afternoon with Cool 105, Terry.
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0: All right, here comes another big block of Denver's greatest hits for your workday. And coming up here in a few songs, I've got a pair of tickets to give away to Frankie Brothers Haunted Mansion opening Friday night. All right, so stay tuned for that. Here's Blondie.

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0: never going to give you up. I'm doing the ghastly dance. Thank goodness you can't see me. Okay. All right. What's going on? I'm going to have to get out of here. Michael Collins, or I like to call him MC for short. MC is filling in for Jim Barry here, and he's coming in next, and he's got the 6 o'clock triple play on the way, your next 80-minute music marathon. 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

Greatest Hits. It's Michael Collins in for the vacationing Jim Barry. Got two more chances for you to get qualified. Cool cash blast. Gonna be giving away $500 coming up at 5 this afternoon. Two more chances to get in on that. Now in excess. Need you tonight.

0: 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You want a Mac?
1: 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Not too much happening on the interstates around Denver right now. 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There was a crash on Santa Fe around Hudson Gardens affecting both directions of Santa Fe, particularly northbound. Audible makes traffic less of an annoyance and more of an opportunity for another chapter. 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
20: Michael Collins hit for Jim Berry on the way. Sublime, Montel Jordan, and Kenny Loggins, Danger Zone. Uncle Cracker and Dobie Gray kicking off another big block of Denver's greatest hits. Here's Drift Away.

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Win some dollars. 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
0: All right. Oh, my gosh. 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
2: $500 we're giving away in less than 90 minutes, and you're in for it.
0: Yay. 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
2: $500 cash. If you win, what would you do?
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3: Cool 105 traffic. It's kind of a quiet afternoon on Denver highways right now with just one incident. 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There was a crash on the ramp from westbound I-70 to southbound I-225 causing minor delays. But other than that, just some typical afternoon slowing around the metro area. 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I'm Dave O'Brien with traffic on Cool 105.
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Cool 105, Denver's greatest hits, Michael Collins in for Jim Barry. Thank you for turning us on. Got the award-winning Triple Play coming up at 6. And we're going to venture back. It's Throwback Thursday on our 6 o'clock Triple Play. We're going to go back to the year 96, three monster hits. Gwen Stefani now.

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0: Cool 105 traffic. Denver highways are busy, but there are no incidents on the interstates. This report is sponsored by the Denver Zoo. Northbound I-25 is heavy from Santa Fe into downtown, and southbound I-25 is busy from Broadway to Hamden. Who's ready for a wild fall at Denver Zoo Conservation Alliance? It's fun for all ages. Plus, Boo at the Zoo is back and better than ever. 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I'm Dave O'Brien with traffic on Cool 105.
1: Scattered showers and some patchy fog developing here throughout the Denver area. Our lows in the mid-50s. Highs in the upper 70s tomorrow, and we'll have chances for rain into the afternoon and evening. We'll have highs in the mid-80s on Saturday with sunny skies. Also mid-80s on Sunday. It'll be partly cloudy and breezy. Into Monday, highs near 80 with a chance for afternoon rain. I'm Denver 7 meteorologist Stacy Donaldson.

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Here's Collective Soul.

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Win some dollars. 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And you're in the running for today's Cash Blast of $500 from Cool.

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0: Hey, who's this?
1: 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I live in Centennial.
0: Kurt from Centennial. 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

Cool 105 traffic. It's been a pretty uneventful drive so far this afternoon. Denver highways are busy and slow, but there are no major issues. 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There is a stalled semi on the right shoulder of eastbound I-70 at Denver West Colorado Mills. That is causing some minor slowing there. 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
0: At least you got a cone out of the deal.
1: There we go.
0: Amy, $500. 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
1: 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And it's my birthday tomorrow. 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
2: Cool 105 traffic. It's been a relatively uneventful afternoon drive in Denver today. The interstates are busy, but there are no major issues. This report is sponsored by Taco Bell. There is a crash on northbound E-470 after 96th Avenue, blocking the left lane. The Crispy Chicken Crunchwrap Slider is back, this time with Hidden Valley Diablo Ranch inside. 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I'm Dave O'Brien with traffic on Cool 105.
3: A few scattered showers for the Front Range tonight. We'll also have some patchy fog developing our overnight lows in the mid-50s. Highs in the upper 70s tomorrow. We'll have chances for afternoon and evening showers. Sunshine on Saturday, though. Highs in the mid-80s. We'll have a high of 85 on Sunday. It'll be mostly sunny and breezy. I'm Never 7 meteorologist Stacey Donaldson.
0: Michael Collins and for Jim Barry, still working our 80-minute music marathon. Last few songs on the way: Survivor, Alanis Morissette, and Cutting Crew. Carrie Underwood, here's Before He Cheats. Cool 105.

Keeping Colorado moving. One great song after another. After another. After another. After another. After another. After another. After another. After another. After another. After another. 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

0: 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Michael Collins in for Jim Barry. Coming up next, Naked Eyes, and always something there to remind me. 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
1: Cool 105 traffic, no major issues on Denver highways right now. There are a couple of crashes, though, on E-470. 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A crash on northbound E-470 after 96th is blocking the left lane, and another crash on southbound E-470 at Jewel is also blocking the left lane. Some people just know there's a better way to do things, like bundling your home and auto insurance with Allstate. 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I'm Dave O'Brien with traffic on Cool 105.
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